woman mine. 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The 229 can pacify my worried mind.

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Spread out your maps, new lines are drawn. 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

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She better come on in my

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Little boy Boogie.

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Been hurt before, so now I'm slow to change. Looking right at the door, that's Novocaine.

I guess you're getting everything you want. You bought a new car and your career's really taking off. It's like we never even happened, baby.